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Andy T. and the Nick Nixon Band. It's called Dos Danos. Coming up at 9 o'clock, got more blues rolling and tumbling. Rob's got a lot of good stuff he's going to bring your way, so as we say, stay close.

You don't know my name. That's a low-down, dirty shame. Now she don't even know my name. Somebody, please tell her my name. Somebody, please tell her my name. Man. Oh, that makes it. John Broadway Tucker.

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I don't have to worry, never complain. He knows all the answers and he sure can entertain. Get all my loving on a Saturday night. Mm-hmm.

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He knocks on my door, he knows I'm in there. Been waiting 6 days and it shows how much I care. Get all my loving on a Saturday night. Ooh.

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My heart just keeps jumping when he rings the bell.

19 minutes into the hour, Big Town Blues, WYEP, the lady herself, Dinah Washington, Saturday Night, John Nemeth live right before that, Chainbreaker, some John Broadway

Tucker, Ain't That Loving You, Kenny Neal, latest from Kenny Neal and Lee Oscar together, Let Life Flow. As we wrap up the first part of WYEP's Blues on your Saturday, I got about 40 minutes to go. Don't you go anywhere. Rob's coming up with some great music for you, let you know a little bit about it, the particulars, shortly. 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

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'Cause you

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0: 41 minutes into the hour, Big Town Blues, WYEP, John Cleary, and Groove Me, something done years ago by King Floyd. Speaking of King Floyd, back in the day when I was in the military service, my buddy from Newburgh, New York, he lived and died by that song, Groove Me. Celie Wilborn right before that, and Figure It Out, some Professor Longhair in the set, Ball the Wall, Tony Holiday, Paying Rent on a Broken Home. Stay tuned for more blues from 9 to midnight with Rolling and Tumbling. Now tonight, Rob has a couple of tracks from the Rolling Stones' brand new blues-drenched album. The album is called Foreign Tongues. The first of those tracks coming up on the first 20 minutes of the program. Now, Rob also has new music from Albert Castilla and some deep blues by Debbie Davies, some folk blues from Lead Billy, and some local blues from Billy Price. So you want to stay tuned for that. 91.3 WYEP gives you the blues every Saturday night.
1: Mr. Bobby Blue Bland. Ladies and gentlemen, I know you've been waiting on this. I said, I know you've been waiting on this. I can't hear you. I said, I know you've been waiting on it. Ladies and gentlemen, without further ado, it's my pleasure to present to you at this time, Mr. Blues himself. Would you please give a wonderful, warm welcome for none other, ladies and gentlemen, than the Reverend Dr. Bobby Blue Bland.

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wrapping up Big Town Blues. Savoy Brown, Hellbound Train. Don't go away. Stay tuned for more blues. 9 to midnight with Rolling and Tumbling. Rob's got new tracks from that Rolling Stones album, Foreign Tongues. Going to give you a track in the first 20 minutes of the show. He also has new music from Albert Castilla, Deep Blues by Debbie Davis, some folk blues from the one and only Lead Belly, and some local blues from Mr. Billy Price. 91.3 WIP, we give you the blues every Saturday night. Thank you for loving WIP, and definitely thank you for loving the blues. Have a great week.

This is 91.3 WYEP and WYEP HD Pittsburgh, online at WYEP.org. And it is a great night for the blues, live from Pittsburgh. This is Rollin' and Tumblin' Blues Radio. My name is Rob Ofriel, and every Saturday we serve up a heavy helping of electric, acoustic, old, new, and borrowed blues. From 9 o'clock until midnight, we pick up right where Wet Weatherspoon leaves off with Big Town Blues. Great job as usual, Rhett. Thank you very much. And tonight, we've got some new blues from some very familiar names. Albert Castiglia. He makes a couple of records a year. He's got a new album on the way. We've got a sneak peek later on tonight. And how about the Rolling Stones? They just released a new album yesterday. No, it's not Exile on Main Street, but it does have a crunchy texture and a couple of very standout bluesy cuts. We're going to play not one, but two songs from that new album called Foreign Tongues, including one of those songs coming up here in the first 20 minutes of the show. We've also got new music from the Sauce Boss and from Chris O'Leary. He plays a mean harp. We also got classic blues. They're part of the package. We've got J.B. Lenore lined up. We'll also get into some rockabilly blues with both Sleepy LaBeef and some live Stray Cats. Plus, how about some local favorites like Billy Price and Joe Grushecki, plus some other bluesy odds and ends. All right, it is time to blues. Let's go with version number 723 of our theme song. It is, of course, called Rollin' and Tumblin'. Tonight's version by Angela Rose Fields.

We give you so much blues, you just might need two radios. Welcome to Rollin' and Tumblin' 91.3 WYEP. That wraps up our first set. That was John Primer with Billy Branch helping out on the harp. Cut called Sugar Sweet is from a new release, John Primer and Friends Tribute to Teresa.

Lisa's Lounge, the very famous lounge where artists like Howlin' Wolf and Otis Spann got their start, as well as John Primer and many others. All of the musicians on this album did get their start in that club. John Primer, Billy Branch, Bob Stroger, Willie Buck, just to name a few. We've been checking out that disc for a couple of weeks now. Hope you've enjoyed it. Before that, it was our theme song, Rollin' and Tumblin', version number 723. We still have never played the same one twice. Tonight's version by Angela Rose Fields from California. She kind of made it her own. That's a lot of artists will take a blues song and build around the structure that was already there. Started out by singing the original version or the original lines to Rollin' and Tumblin', but kind of took it on her own there. Hope you like that one by Angela Rose Fields. 9:10 on a Saturday night. Maybe you're heading to and from the Northside Music Festival or the Pittsburgh Music Festival out there in Creighton. A lot of live music going on this weekend and around the Pittsburgh area. Keep it tuned here for all your blues while you're coming and going. We've got cuts on the way this hour from Ruthie Foster, brand new from her. We've got some rockabilly blues from Sleepy LaBeef lined up. And in just a few minutes, we're going to hear a cut from the Rolling Stones' brand new record called Foreign Tongues, getting a lot of good reviews and three or four really choice bluesy cuts. We're going to hear one in just a few minutes right after we hear from Big Bill Morganfield. This one's called Left Hand Blues. You're tuned to Rollin' and Tumblin'.

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Join us throughout the season for performances from Devin Gilfillian, Fruition, Blessing Joe Lee, and more with WYEP's Neighborhood Concert Series. 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

You bring the radio, we'll bring the blues. 91.3 WYEP, bringing you new blues from the Rolling Stones. That's right, the Stones. Another new record, their 25th album. It's called Foreign Tongues. Cut we heard there called Ringing Hollow. On that record, Charlie Watts does play on one of the cuts, includes one of their includes their final session with Charlie. Paul McCartney also showing up on the record. Ben Montaigne from the Heartbreakers, getting a lot of great press. Again, it's not Exile on Main Street, but a handful of really good bluesy cuts, and that was one of them, Ringing Hollow, the Rolling Stones. Left Hand Blues from Big Bill Morganfield, he called Muddy Waters Dad, and that was from the album called Rising Sun. Also helping out on that album, Bob Margolin, Bob Stroger, and Pine Top Perkins. It's 9:21. Hope you're having a great Saturday night. My name's Rob O'Friel. We're here every Saturday playing the electric and acoustic blues, and maybe you've heard about our next big countdown show. I love these shows. It's coming up in September. We want to know what songs you think are the greatest songs of all time. You can vote for up to 20 songs, and then listen for your picks when the countdown airs in September. The voting's open now at WYEP.org/countdown. All right, coming up in this next set, we're going to get to a new one from Ruthie Foster. She's at the South Park Amphitheater on July 24th, so heading to Pittsburgh in just a few weeks. Later this hour, some folk blues from Lead Belly. Right now, how about some rockabilly blues? This is your Sleepy LaBeast.

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I can play zero musical instruments. I've made no notes of music in my life. J.P. Soares, on the other hand, on this record, does vocals, not on that song, obviously, but plays the electric and acoustic guitars, the Merlin stick dulcimer, the two-string cigar box guitar, something called a cavaquinho, which I have no idea what it is. He plays the dobro, the lap steel guitar, some cowbell, and if that's not enough, gets out a whistle on that record. J.P. Soares and Ann Harris go with the flow from the new record called Gypsy Blue Review. Also new was the new one from Ruthie Foster, Thank You, from the album called Just Say Yes, coming out on August 28th on Sun Records. She will be in Pittsburgh July 24th. Free show at the South Park Amphitheater. Check out all those details at wyep.org/concerts. Before that, it was Debbie Davies doing Was You Blue and Sleepy LaBeef, a rockabilly version of a Jimmy Reed tune, Bright Lights, Big City. It's 9:40. Hope you're having a great Saturday night. The Northside Music Festival is happening. The Pittsburgh Music Festival is happening. A lot of great live music to be out there, to get out there and to be heard. So hope you're having a great time no matter what you're doing. Thanks for dialing up the blues. And if the blues are your thing on Saturday nights, please become a member of WYEP if you're not already. And if you are, maybe think about becoming a sustaining member. 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All the free concerts, all the stuff that goes on in and around WYEP is made possible by your member support. So thank you. Hey, on the way in this set, we're going to play a song. It's going to be some folk blues going way back to an artist you probably recognize the name, Lead Belly. I'm going to give you a quote. It says, if there was no Lead Belly, there would have been no Lonnie Donegan. No Lonnie Donegan, no Beatles. Therefore, no Lead Belly, no Beatles. Guess who said that? George Harrison. We're going to hear from Lead Belly right after this brand new one from the CD Woodbury Trio. It's Born Under a Bad Sun.

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Get Away From Me, I Think I'll Love You Soon by Julia Jacklin. Get away. Come Again by Jim James. I listened and I loved, and you knew I'd come again. 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

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Some live blues from Elvin Bishop and Little Smokey Smothers doing Slow Down. Nina Simone, House of the Rising Sun. She was a huge voice of the civil rights movement here in the United States. Lead Belly before that, How Long? How Long Blues, a song written by Leroy Carr. And if you missed the quote that I read before we played that song, it's worth repeating because it really speaks to the impact of the blues and these early performers that we sometimes bring your way. But George Harrison said that he was quoted as saying, if there was no Lead Belly, there would have been no Lonnie Donegan, no Beatles, and therefore no Lead Belly, no Beatles. So yeah, a pretty powerful statement from George. The CD Woodbury Trio before that doing a version of Born Under a Bad Sign. They work out of the Seattle area. 9:57. Hope you're having a great Saturday night. My name's Rob. We're here every Saturday playing the electric and acoustic blues from 9 until midnight. At midnight then, Karam steps in with his record collection, bringing you 4 hours of dub, techno, and hip-hop with Dub Mission. Stick around for that. We'll tell you more as we move throughout the show. And next hour, we're going to get to some music from J.B. Lenore. We've got some Teddy Brunetti from right here in Pittsburgh. That's just a few minutes away, right after some Stevie Ray Vaughan.

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like a lot of blues artists, J.B. Lenore was born in Mississippi, but did wind up making his way to Chicago. J.B. Lenore there doing a song called The Mountain. He passed away at a very young age, age of 38, 3 weeks after having suffering injuries in a car crash. J.B. Lenore there with The Mountain. Before that, it was some Berg blues. We had Teddy Brunetti with Eat, Sleep, Repeat. And Stevie Ray Vaughan, boy, we lost him way too early. What would he have done? He's been gone now longer than he was with us. Stevie Ray, Wall of Denial to kick off the 10 o'clock hour. This is Rollin' and Tumblin' Blues Radio. My name is Rob Oof. Real glad to be with you every Saturday night. Glad to have you with me. And coming up in just a few minutes, we're going to play some music from Billy Price. Billy and I will both be in the same place tomorrow night. We'll tell you more about where that will be at the break. Right now, coming up, brand new one from Albert Castilla. He puts out a couple of albums a year, just about. No Mike Zito on this one, oddly enough. Normally, Mike shows up on Albert's records. This one recorded at Abbey Road Studios, the track In My America. You're tuned to Rollin' and Tumblin'.

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'Cause you're

It's Leon Bridges' Songs Every Hour from 6 a.m. to 6 p.m. That's coming up with our next Essential Artist Day this Wednesday on 91.3 WYEP.

Turn off the news, tune into the blues. 91.3 WYEP. May recognize that voice, Billy Price, local favorite, local hero. I said what I said from his new album called Random Madness, getting a lot of attention across the globe and hitting many of the blues charts up near the tops. You can catch Billy tomorrow evening right around, I think, 5 o'clock-ish at the Pittsburgh Music Festival out in Creighton, PA. It's the kind of an offshoot of the Pittsburgh Blues Festival. Also appearing tomorrow night will be Joe Grushecki. We've also got the Needs Hotel Band showing up. Chet Vincent will be doing an acoustic set, and I will be out there tomorrow for a good part of the day helping out with some of the MC duties, so we hope to see you there. Billy Price, I Said What I Said. Albert Castillo back there opening up that set of music with In My America, the brand new single from his new album coming out in a couple of weeks. 10:23. Hope you're having a great weekend. My name's Rob. Yeah, here until midnight. The Northside Music Festival going on tonight. The Pittsburgh Music Festival day one. Probably getting close to being wrapped up if it hasn't already. So if you're in the car, keep it right here. Plenty of great blues music coming your way. We've got some music coming up from Gina Coleman. She'll be doing a tribute to Ida Cox. She was born all the way back in 1888, the same year as Lead Belly, who we heard from earlier this evening. Also coming up this hour, we'll do some Joe Louis Walker. We've got a Grateful Dead cover coming up right around 11 o'clock by Carolyn Wonderland. So a lot to do. Let's get right back to it with an artist by the name of Danny Gatton. He was named as one of Rolling Stone's top 100 guitarists back in 2003. He played what he called redneck jazz. Here's Danny Gatton doing Funky Mama.

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0: We give you the blues, the whole blues, and nothing but the blues. 91.3 WYEP. A lot of new music in that set. Nikki T and the Snake Charmers. That was new. A track called The Glass. Album out called Ain't Wasting Time. And on that cut, Nikki's mentor, Ronnie Earle, playing the guitar. Samantha Martin and Delta Sugar. Before that, some live blues, also new, All Night Long. And Gina Coleman doing some new old blues. That was Hard Time Blues by Ida B. Cox that she covered. Ida B. Cox was the uncrowned queen of the blues way back in the day. She was born either in 1888 or 1896. Pretty big discrepancy there, but most people going with 1888 for Ida Cox. And before that, opening up the whole set was Danny Gatton. Some instrumental blues, Funky Mama from Danny Gatton. It's 10:45 on a Saturday night. My name's Rob Oaf. Real glad to be with you. It's always fun to be here on the weekends playing the electric and acoustic blues for you. And who out there likes free live music? Yeah, I see a lot of hands going up. We've got a lot of it coming this summer right to your neighborhood. You can join us throughout the season. We've got performances from Devin Gilfillian, Fruition, Blessing Jolie, and more. It's WYEP's Neighborhood Concert Series. Now, the next show is coming up on Sunday, August 2nd, and this time around at Heartwood Acres with the Wood Brothers. It's in partnership with the Allegheny County Summer Concert Series. 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You can find all the details at WYEP.org/neighborhood. Hey, keep it tuned here, right at 91.3, no matter where you're going, what you're doing. So we've got a ton of blues to get to between now and midnight. We've got that Grateful Dead cover coming up by Carolyn Wonderland right around the top of the hour. Also going to get into some David Honeyboy Edwards after 11 o'clock. Before that, we'll do some Joe Louis Walker. Right now, we're going to play one from Chris O'Leary. Chris was a Marine turned musician. Spent about 6 years as the front man for Levon Helm's Barn Burners. Here's Chris O'Leary, brand new music. This is called Bad Decisions.
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YEP is coming to your neighborhood with free live music this summer. 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

Go ahead and play the blues if it makes you happy. 91.3 WYEP. I think it makes Joe Louis Walker happy. Joe's Jump from In the Morning, one of my favorite live and direct sessions that we ever had here, was with Joe Louis Walker right in the studio, or the Community Broadcast Center right in front of me here in the studios. And it was during that time that I learned when Joe was talking about it that he lived for a while with the Grateful Dead. Which leads me to Carolyn Wonderland, who did a version of Loser, the Grateful Dead tune, right before that. Some great guitar work from Carolyn. She is the only female that was ever part of John Mayall's band. Rory Block doing Ramblin' on My Mind, and Chris O'Leary. New music from Chris, Bad Decisions, his new album due out soon, called Blue Collar. It's 11:07. My name's Rob O'Friel. We're here every Saturday from 9 o'clock till midnight, spinning the electric and acoustic blues. Midnight then, Karam comes in with his record collection, moves me out of the way, and it's 4 hours of dub, house, hip-hop, techno from his very extensive vinyl collection, his dub mission here on 91.3 WYEP from midnight until 4 o'clock. All right, just a few minutes away, we've got a new cut from Joe Crown. His day job is with the Kenny Wayne Shepherd Band. He plays the keyboards. He's also ventured out to have a solo career throughout the years. Got about 10 or 15 solo LPs in the books. The new one out, we're going to hear from that in just a few minutes. Right after, some David Honey Boy Edwards, a stripped-down version of Traveling Riverside Blues. You're tuned to Rollin' and Tumblin'.

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We've got more blues and you can shake a stick at here on 91.3 WYEP. That's from Ruth, Hurricane Ruth, doing Torn in Two, going back to her album called Good Life. Before that, Joe Crown, brand new music from Joe. As I mentioned, he is the full-time keyboard player for the Kenny Wayne Shepherd Band, but stepping out for his own record. Great version there of Mess Around. And we also heard David Honeyboy Edwards pretty much by himself on a guitar playing a stripped-down version of Traveling at Riverside Blues. Hope you enjoyed that. It's 11:20 on your Saturday night. That means we've got about 40 minutes left to play the blues for you, and hope you're enjoying what you've heard so far. 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Either way, it's quick, it's easy, and again, it helps to keep the gift of that music flowing, the blues that we do on the weekends, the dub, the techno, the hip-hop that Karam brings in after midnight, Roots and Rhythm with Jesse on Sundays, the Bluegrass Show with Bruce Mountjoy on Sunday nights, all that made possible by your gift, so thank you. All right, this next two songs, we've got a lot of new blues coming out lately. These next two cuts are also brand new. We're going to hear from the Sauce Boss in just a minute. You never come away from one of his shows hungry. Right now, though, how about Little Ed and the Blues Imperials, a brand new one called Cold Side of the Bed. You're tuned to Rollin' and Tumblin'.

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My name is Karim, your host, with you for the next four until Sunday morning. Hope you're doing well. Sounds from Pete Hiskov's Hill Collective, the ensemble out of Brighton, with their follow-up to Tonal Prophecy, their album from 2024. It's called Fire in Orbit on the ever-impressive Bato Records to help get things underway. 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Plus, in hour number two, you'll hear my conversation with producer, composer, pianist Nick Marks, based out of New York. He's got a new EP called Happy Place. This one, the trio of Optias Adamanteros on sax and vocals, Sebastian Rios on bass, and TJ Reddick on drums. New Jazz Underground. It's from their debut album that came out last month, called Hoodies, on Artwork Records, with the track called Sidetracked. 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

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Heard one from Kyla Kilzer and Max Noir on True Thoughts, the Breckett remix of the track called Breakthrough. Some Partisan Fontaine with the track called Level Up. Always have a hard time pronouncing OKV Show. Track with Flo Pills and Melody Symphony. Some Rosano Snell with the track called Try It With A Little Tenderness. 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On the socials, Dub Mission Radio on Twitter, Dub Mission on Instagram, and Dub Mission on Blue Sky. In hour number two, I'll be in conversation with Nick Marks out of New York, talking about his new EP, new mixtape called Happy Place. The album, The Double Sunrise, from 2016, getting reissued in 2026, 10 years later, on the Pacific Theater imprint. La Nu. This one's called The Kava Diary. Here on Dub Mission.

Wrapping up hour number one of episode 1418 of Dub Mission. Here on WYEP and WYEP HD Pittsburgh. Online at WYEP.org. Heard one on New Blue Records. Animal in this Val. Self-titled album. Track called Didi. And Out of Malta. Music from Yasmin Kouimiziakis. Goes by Gizimina. Track called Ilba. And also on Faith and Industry, Capital K, teaming up with Child, with the track called Habata, some new Matias Aguayo album called Alanoa, Cuando Y No Es De Mode, and Tafir on Bato Records with the track called Tavasim. Playlist, web stream. I know I didn't get those pronunciations right. You'll find it at WYEP.org. As we get into the second hour, reminding you that I'll be in conversation with Nick Marks, the pianist, composer, producer, originally from Melbourne, now living in New York. His new EP, Happy Place, came out last week. But how about some Mistura Pura? Juan Donato and Caetano Veloso would be proud of this one. Tropical rework of Ara on Pittsburgh's innovative music source, 91.3 FM and WYEP.org.

It's music from Nick Marks, who I'll be in conversation with in just a few moments here on episode number 1418 of Dub Mission on 91.3 FM. My name is Karam. Heard one from Yaz Ahmed on Nighttime Stories.

0: here on episode number 1418 of Dub Mission on 91.3 FM. My name is Karam. Heard one from Yaz Ahmed on Nighttime Stories with a track called Dawn Patrol from the Shinyoku EP. And it was Sun Ra, recorded in 1977 at the Bluebird in Bloomington, Indiana, released by Strut Records as a triple LP here in 2026. 8+ minutes of Outer Reach intensity energy and the Cosmos Rendezvous. Tara Clerk and Trio in there from their album called Somewhere Good. Played you Ups and Downs and Miss Surapura as well. Playlist, web stream at wyep.org. 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If you're listening online, it is Dub Mission, your host. My name is Karam. I'm joined by producer, composer, pianist, Nick Marks, now based in New York. New EP just came out. It's called Happy Place. And it came during a period of adjustment in your life, it sounds like. On one side, you had the responsibilities of fatherhood. And on the other side, you're a creative musician with ideas floating around. Over time, I know that people's approaches to things change. Musicians certainly adapt and evolve their sound. When you think about Happy Place, where do you feel it sits in comparison to some of your previous work? And of course, Nick, nice to meet you. Welcome to the show.
1: Karam, thank you so much for having me.

0: you feel it sits in comparison to some of your previous work? And of course, Nick, nice to meet you. Welcome to the show.
1: Karam, thank you so much for having me on your fantastic show. It's a really great question. I think that Happy Place was never really a concept that I set out to accomplish. There was nothing really I was looking to do. I simply just set up some microphones on my Yamaha Bride piano. I would lay down some beats and I just improvised. And I think I improvised like 10, 15 ideas night after night. It was just a ritual. But the thing with the ritual is that sometimes, you know, there can be something magnetic about it and that pulls you back to it. So these ideas were just things I enjoyed improvising, but there was something in them that to me felt undeniable. And at first I thought, well, my previous releases, the Cinematic Chromatics Trilogy, was very thought out. It was very elaborate. It was much sort of bigger scale, you know, music. It takes time to produce those works and to get them out there. And there was, I guess, a sense where I thought, you know, I like the immediacy of this. I made it. I like it. It sounds good. Maybe I'll just kind of release it as is. Of course, creative artists, you go away and you sort of stop thinking about it consciously, but then the unconscious starts working on it. And my brain started going, what if I just tried adding this? And what if I started adding that? So then I wanted to work intentionally with constraints, because I think that really helps creativity to flourish. Like, you don't have the option of doing lots of things. And so that was kind of the way it sort of started off small, but then grew into, you know, what it is now.
0: Sounds like you really leaned into the improvising, but then some of the default factory settings naturally kicked in just for the sake of making sure it's tight. And at the end, I'm sure it helped you grow as an artist.
1: Definitely. You know, I come from a jazz background, so, you know, the one takes and doing things in real time and capturing that spirit is still kind of, I think, has a real important place in my process. But, you know, if I can make something sound better and I like something, I have an idea that I really like, it could be everything from, you know, something big and lush to the tiniest little micro detail that I just think, you know, having that little glockenspiel shine in there really adds something. That's sort of the producer hat that I wear too. So, yeah, I definitely lean into the improvised side of things, but, you know, if I can build a bigger sculpture out of it, something that I feel is better for them. I mean, at the end of the day, I want to connect with people. I want the music to connect with people. I want it to resonate. So that's what I'm going for.
0: You mentioned the trilogy, the Cinematic Chromatic series, which wrapped up last year, started in 2023. Was it always your intention to release things in the form of a trilogy, or did you ever consider just releasing it as an album?
1: Fantastic question. So when I started writing that music, it was going to be one album. I've been a gigging, touring, working musician, composer, scoring, films, TV stuff, podcasts. But I hadn't released my own things under my own name back in 2023, or even go back in the COVID pandemic 2020. So when I made that, the idea was it's just going to be an album, and it was going to be my first album. And then I started to look at the pieces and thought, you know, maybe there's a way to tell the story a little more, in a more digestible way, because the music is, you know, it's quite, you know, there's a lot going on in that music. And I thought maybe I can group the pieces, like these four represent one aspect of my artistry or one thing I want to tell. And then this volume two had more R&B, hip hop, neo soul, and some rap tracks on it. And then the last one was really an amalgamation of the two, with the exception of one sort of neoclassical inspired piece. So that was kind of the idea of splitting it up into three. It wasn't planned in the beginning.
0: You were born and raised in Melbourne, Australia. You're now based in New York. What led you to the States?
1: Yeah, I came over here quite a few times just on trips, you know, just to hang out and to soak up the incredible melting pot that the city is. And one thing I noticed is that just for me, in terms of my musical language, my artistic language, like, I felt like I was kind of in a place where the language was spoken that I wanted to learn and continue speaking. So yes, I studied jazz and lots of other things, but you know, nothing beats being in the place where the language sort of comes from. So there was a lot of motivation to just kind of keep coming back. And then I remember just, it was like 2014, I just remember walking up the street and being like, I could live here, no problem. You know, I don't know how to do it. how do I get here? Like, how does that work? You know, visas and how do I make money and all that stuff. But that was where it kind of kicked off. And then in 2015, I finished a trip and I just had to be here. I just thought, I don't know how I'm going to do it, but I'm going to figure it out. And so that kicked off an 11-month process to getting the artist visa and coming over.
0: And how have you found New York to have changed in the last 11 years? Because people always talk about how it used to be. I've been to New York a handful of times, countless times over the decades, and even I've noticed it, but it's different when you're just visiting, noticing it versus actually living there.
1: Yeah, it's a really good question. I think that my position also is a bit shaped by where I'm at, because on the one hand, when I came here, I didn't really know anyone. I was going out to all these clubs and bars.

0: bars and hanging out at sessions and doing jams and all kinds of things, just because when you come here, you don't know anyone. That's how you meet people. So, you know, I think that there are certain things that are still kind of like New York, like that. Like, New York's an amazing, incredible place to be able to meet people. I found people to be so friendly and welcoming. And especially when I said, oh, I've only just moved here, they were very like, you know, come hang with us. We're doing this session, or we're going to do this party. And then I would, you know, play with people and they'd say, oh, we're doing it. I got this recording. Can you do it? So in terms of what's changed, you know, I think that there's a, you know, physically some places have changed. Like, the clubs don't exist anymore that were here 10 years ago. We are rapidly in a very changing environment with technology and artificial intelligence and all that kind of stuff. So it sort of feels like there are things happening that, you know, like, we don't really know the full extent of what those changes are yet. Like, we're kind of in the middle of it, so I don't really know exactly how that's impacting the city. I feel like for everyone who writes this city off, like, and that happened a lot during the pandemic, like, it's, you know, everyone's leaving and the clubs are dying. Like, I don't think you ever really, I think the New York spirit is just so strong and so resilient and incredible. And, you know, it's kind of a reflection of the people here. So, you know, I think in that way, it's still, I mean, that's why it's become home for me, you know, like, it, I feel very, very much at home in that, in this sort of space. Don't know if I have really answered your question in terms of what's changed, what's different. I guess those things I'm talking about for me have really kind of, I guess, held their own during what has been, you know, lots of changes in the world. Does that make sense?
1: It does. And now I know one more person to look up whenever I make my annual Winter Jazz Fest pilgrimage every January. I'll hit you up next time. What borough are you in?
0: I'm Manhattan.
1: That's where most of it happens. Lately, they've been branching into Brooklyn as well. Yeah, so, you know.
0: I will say, I think that there are artists who I've met who have moved out. And I think that, I mean, the costs of the city have definitely, you know, that's changed. That, I mean, that's kind of everywhere, I think. I think the spaces where artists lived and kind of evolved, created communities, I think that's changed a bit too. So, you know, it's either these little niche pockets around, whether it's Manhattan or Brooklyn, or people have moved like upstate as well. I think that's a big thing. The Cinematic Chromatics trilogy that you mentioned before, preceding that, the prelude to that was, I spent 3 years going every week to an abandoned warehouse in Long Island City. It was an old sushi factory, and I jammed with these guys from like 9 p.m. till 3 a.m. And I was writing a lot of music. I decided writing music and taking it to that band. So, you know, once COVID hit, everything closed down, we couldn't do that anymore. I just kind of kept that process going and made it my own project.
1: Perfect segue into the next question, which I didn't really plan, but although you write and compose all of your music, you do feature a slew of guest musicians playing a number of instruments, a trumpet, trombone, violin, cello, vibraphone. I'm wondering what that process looks like, trusting any given artist with X or Y instrument. Are you looking for them to play a certain way that you envisioned, or are you putting that ball more in their court, seeing where they take things? What's that process like?
0: Yeah, I can kind of sum it up in one ratio, like the 80-20 ratio. So I'll come up with 80% of the structure, the form, the changes, the harmony. There will be specific instructions or sounds I'm looking to get, but again, this is all for the music. And then I leave 20%. I leave it open. I say, bring what you got. And I'm very intentional about the artists I bring on. So, you know, on the drums, I've got this phenomenal drummer who's also equal parts an amazing MC rapper. His name's Daron Lev. He's got encyclopedic knowledge of every style of music. And he's, you know, it's really important to me that, you know, I give him license. You know, there's like stuff, I'll do like a demo track and I'll say, hey, these are the vibes I'm thinking. But when we get in the studio, it's all, you know, like there are certain things I might need, like hits or, you know, accents or feels, but, you know, I leave it for him. And then on the horn section, you mentioned Dave Levy, Andrew Gould. On the Happy Place EP, you got Chris Ott, also on trombone. And these guys are phenomenal players. You know, they play in the big band and the Late Show with Colbert. There was, you know, like they've all done really big, they do great projects, their own projects. And these are guys with individual voices. And that's what I want. Having had the benefit of playing with guys like Andrew and Dave, Daron, some others, I know their sound. I know what they sound like. So I actually, in a way, I kind of think like they've influenced me in my writing, because I kind of hear them in my writing. I hear what they sound like and I write things and then that kind of suit them. And then I might write things that push them a little bit. But yeah, like some other artists like Arta Jacobson. She's this phenomenal singer who's, you know, worked on the Cinematic Chromatics trilogy. And we're actually recording a completely different track. And I said to her, oh, I think you might be really great on the Happy Place track on this little spot. What do you reckon? She's like, yeah, let's try it. And

0: it was perfect. She was amazing. So yeah, I mean, I was also really lucky. I got the Untold Orchestra. They're like this, they're based in Manchester. It's a really fantastic sounding group led by Josh Bull. He's the conductor of the session. But yeah, I really, you know, I really believe in making room for other artists to bring what they have to say, because, you know, I live with this a lot. And when you have fresh ears, fresh minds, fresh ideas, they can really, you allow space for the magic to happen in the session. It can really take things up.
1: Or aspiring musicians and producers that might be tuned in, what are some pros and cons of releasing music independently that you know after having self-released for many years?
0: I think this is an incredible time to be able to make your own music with the most limited resources. I think there are no gatekeepers. I think good music is good music. You have to be able to find ways to reach the people who, you know, like to, who host radio shows such as yourself. You have to find the people who write about music, or maybe it's less about the writing of music and more talking about the music. There could be Instagram, it could be, I guess, TikTok as well. Of course, there's lots of stuff there. There's, again, I'm saying radio. I think the pros are there's a lot in your control and you can do a lot with very little. I think that people's palates and tastes have changed, and so there's so much you can record at home, and it doesn't always have to be the most super high deluxe hi-fi recording. People can still listen to it and have emotional connections to it. It can resonate. I do think that there, on the con side, there's, you know, immense saturation. There's just so much music. I mean, I could throw the question to you, like, how much music do you get a week to listen to? And you're just like, I just can't listen to it all. It's just so much, probably. So I think that you have to find a way to make your music stand out. And it could just be, firstly, take care of the music. And then if you're into whatever it is, the kind of the branding side, how you talk about it, what you share, is it the process? I think that's probably one of the bigger challenges, I think, for artists starting out. But I think there's a lot of space to, you know, there's lots of space for good music.
1: In one of the press releases, I remember reading the line, it's like Miguel Atwood Ferguson has teamed up with Lalo Schifrin, Quincy Jones, and Deodato in an explosion of cinematic jazz funkiness with a hint of Dilla. I have talked to musicians who have been humbled by the things said in the press releases, while some have said they don't know where they really came up with that, but if that's how they interpreted it, then great. What does a quote like that mean to you? Where do you feel your music fits in with some of those greats that are mentioned?
0: I can join the club in saying that I'm very humbled to be mentioned in that sort of that company. I mean, these are all phenomenal artists. I mean, starting with Quincy, I mean, you know, everything that I love about music, Quincy either was directly involved in it, or he influenced someone, or he was somewhere in the background, you know, talking about being in part of that project or something. So Miguel is a phenomenal artist and a modern pioneer, in my opinion, and is just so, you know, so such a distinct creative voice, and so has such an amazing ability to be, you know, he's so expansive in jazz, but he's also, you know, writing some beautiful lush string arrangements, and I think he's got a voice that's entirely his own. You know, Deodato is like the fusion lanes of, you know, jazz and funk and Brazilian music, which is, you know, been something that's been a really big part of, you know, stuff I love. And, you know, I will say I haven't listened to a lot of Lalo Schifrin, but the stuff I have, I've kind of gone, oh, it sounds like I listened to him or something. You know, I've had that happen a few times. Like, there's been artists where I admittedly didn't go deep in their catalog, and then someone hips me to something, have you checked out this record? And I'm like, oh, yeah. I guess it's one of those things, you don't go looking for those quotes, you don't try to get them, and then especially not one with such a collect, like, they're all connected, you could join the dots between them all, but it's so different, right? So very humbled, you know, it's a badge of honor, I guess to be mentioned in that company. And, you know, like, for me, just going back to us saying, all this is all just about making music that I want to listen to, and music that I want people to connect with and listen to and feel performed live, all that kind of stuff. So yeah, really very special.
1: That press release came from, if I'm not mistaken, our friend Francesco, who's pretty good at press releases. And if he's saying it, then, you know, definitely feel good about that. And you mentioned people recommending things, and Lalo Schifrin, here's one I would recommend. It's called Black Widow from Lalo Schifrin. Yep, Nick, what's in store for you for this summer? What's coming up next here in the rest of 2026?
0: Yeah, so as you mentioned, the EP's come out, which I'm very excited about. Got another one in the works that, you know, is looking probably for a release later this year. Yeah, so I've also got a 7-inch single coming out, which, you know, this is probably the first time I'm publicly announcing that here. I'm really excited. Just, yeah, a 45. It's going to have a couple.

0: tracks from the catalog. It's going to be one of the first physicals that I'm putting out, so that's good. There's some stuff in the works for doing some live shows later in the year. Yeah, and outside of the kind of artistic projects, like I mentioned, like, you know, I've got a film that I wrote the music for. It was in Tribeca last year. Yeah, it just came out in the cinemas on July 10th. So it's got a theatrical run. It's called West Hampton. So, you know, keeping things busy, just trying to keep things moving too, you know, plotting out what I'm going to do for my debut LP, because I'm going to be moving on next. That's the next big project for me once I kind of get this this chapter of releases out there.
1: Wonderful spending a few minutes with you. Thank you so much. It's been a pleasure playing music from you over the years, and here's to many more. Let's wrap things up with one from Happy Place. Maybe if you can say a few words, we'll close out the interview with the track from the EP.
0: The title track, Happy Place, is a very intentional title. It basically summed up my state of mind while making this record. There's no place I love more, you know, outside of being with my kids and my wife and family. I just love being in the studio. I love writing, producing, seeing where the thing goes, trusting my instincts, following my gut, you know, getting musicians in here, going out to studios, recording live. So the whole process of making this EP was my happy place. And I hope that for people too who are involved in creative endeavors, they're artistic, they do things, you know, this kind of is a sort of a reminder of that for them too.
1: Music on Dub Mission, it's Happy Place from Nick Marks. Thanks again.
0: Great to talk with you, Karen.

from the tenor saxophonist, born in 1955 in La Martinique, Lucian Jolie, who lives today in another Caribbean island, St. Martin. Track called Herbie right there on episode 1418. That's 1418 of Dub Mission. Your DJ with you every late Saturday night. My name is Karam. Heard one from Cold Diamond and Mink with Mr. Sophisticated Fingers on the Timian imprint out of Finland. Heard the track called Is It True Baby? And Ella Thompson on Mr. Bongo with the single Dandelion. And you heard my interview with pianist, producer, composer Nick Marks out of New York in conversation about his new EP, Happy Place. Heard sounds from Sarpay Özçatay, Andrew Gould, and Bill Lawrence with the Untold Orchestra in the background during the discussion. For the playlist and web stream, wyep.org. If that doesn't work, if you'd rather get in touch on the socials, on Twitter, Dub Mission Radio, on Instagram, Dub Mission, and on Blue Sky, Dub Mission. The album on the Carrying Color imprint is called Rain Music, from Duval Timothy and Carlos Nino. Track called Really Feeling This on Dub Mission.

Heard the track called Holding Back from Shadow Child. That one on London Records. And more from Balaponic on New Northern Soul.

remix, the extended remix for Weekend Affair. 10th anniversary for the single dual Art of Tones remix, unique to 2026. Heard here on episode 1418 of Dub Mission. 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

want you to know, my heart beats slow. Some Melchior Sultana on the Ravanelli Disco Club imprint, with the track called Roads in the Middle. And on Charles T Music, my man Tobetso Lamola out of South Africa, along with Soul Heaven for Slow, track called Day of My Life.

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My name is Karam. 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

New music from Fortet on this late Saturday night. Text 059, his new album, consists of 8 tracks, just labeled track 1, track 2, track 3, etc. Played you track 4 right there. And On Earthly Measures, heard one from Servo before that, with the track Sunken Kingdom. New single called Cool Nights from Flamingo Pier. And it was Stephen Julian with the 808 Prince remix on Some Pulp Records for the track called Worlds Apart from the Galaxians. 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

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Opened up my head and let him walk around. I already knew about all the things that he found, but I guess it's good I got a

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1: Hi, this is Steve Ippolito from Northside, and this is our new song, T-Bone, on WYEP.

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It's Leon Bridges' Songs Every Hour from 6 a.m. to 6 p.m. That's coming up with our next Essential Artist Day this Wednesday on 91.3 WYEP.

What a tightening of air pollution standards means for Pennsylvania. This is the Allegheny Front Environment Update. I'm Kara Holzapfel. A federal appeals court ruling last month upheld a key Biden administration ambient air quality standard for fine

0: This is not a standard for emissions coming from smokestacks or tailpipes, but rather how much is in the air measured by regional monitors. The Allegheny Front's Reed Frazier is here with more. Reed, what did the court decide and why is it important?
1: The Clean Air Act mandates the EPA look at its air quality standards every 5 years, but it also allows the EPA to update them more frequently if the agency thinks that's necessary. The Trump administration conducted this review in 2020 and left the standard alone. The next review would have been due by 2025, but in the last year of the Biden administration, it decided that new standards were necessary and it tightened them. The EPA said at the time that new studies showed lower levels of air pollution were needed to protect public health. They lowered the limit for soot pollution in the U.S. from 12 to 9 micrograms per cubic meter. Industry groups and states governed by Republicans sued and said this was done improperly. They said that the EPA didn't do a full evaluation of the standard and that it should have paid attention to costs. Eventually, the administrations changed. Trump gets elected. And the Trump EPA joins that lawsuit, too. But recently, the D.C. Circuit Court of Appeals ruled in the Biden administration's favor. They said the Biden administration followed the law of the Clean Air Act and that costs should not be factored when considering how much soot is safe to be in the air.
0: How does this ruling affect places in Pennsylvania?
1: Pittsburgh is one of the places where the new standard would apply the most. Allegheny County for years had been out of compliance

0: Matthew Mihalik of the Breathe Project says that could mean requiring stricter pollution controls on the plants or things like taller smokestacks to increase dispersion of soot.
1: It might require updating equipment that is old and outdated and leaks. None of this stuff happens overnight. The whole thing is set up to ratchet down pollution over the course of 5-year to 10-year periods of time.
0: And Pittsburgh isn't the only place that would be affected. Philadelphia, Lancaster, and the Harrisburg, York areas would all be considered out of compliance if the new standard goes into effect.
2: Okay, you said if. I thought the court said the standard was done legally.
0: So the EPA has thus far not enforced the newer 2024 standards pending this litigation. There is a lawsuit to get the Trump EPA to do just that. And then, of course, you have the possibility the EPA could just appeal this to the Supreme Court and win and have the Supreme Court just throw the new rules out. Or the EPA could propose a new rulemaking. Typically, this is a lengthy process, but it's also one avenue available to the EPA.
2: Well, what does the EPA say about the ruling?
0: I reached out to the EPA for comment, and they said that the agency is, quote, reviewing its options for appeal.
2: You can read more from the Allegheny Front's Reed Frazier at alleghenyfront.org. That's the Allegheny Front Environment Update. I'm Carol Hosapple.

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1: Welcome to Folk Alley, your weekly deep dive of the best in folk roots and Americana. I'm your host, Cindy Howes. Woody Guthrie was born on July 14th, 1912. Today, we have a Woody tribute show lined up for you. Songs from his family, songs written by Woody, and of course, the Dust Bowl troubadour himself. Woody's work focused on themes of American socialism and anti-fascism. We have a massive Woody Guthrie playlist curated by his daughter, the amazing Nora Guthrie, available at our holiday stream at folkalley.com. We'll start this party off with a couple of rags from his son, who's done excellent work in carrying the torch. This is Arlo Guthrie.

A show for Woody Guthrie 114 years after his birth, which was July 14th. Arlo Guthrie's debut album, Alice's Restaurant, came out the year his dad died in 1967. Woody died from Huntington's disease. Arlo, at risk of inheriting the disease, refused the testing, although he didn't develop the disease, thankfully. Back in the 40s, Woody did hundreds of recordings for Moses Ash of Folkways Records. Only some of those recordings came out in Woody's lifetime, and in the 90s, they released a four-volume collection of all these songs. Featuring Cisco Houston, this is Better World A-Comin' from Woody Guthrie on Folk Alley.

me children, a story I will tell. A pretty boy, Floyd, an outlaw. Oklahoma knew him well. It was in the town of Shawnee. It was Saturday afternoon. His wife beside him in his wagon.

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And his wife, she overheard. Pretty boy grabbed the log chain, and the deputy grabbed his gun, and in the fight that followed,

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It was on a Christmas day.

0: and as through your life you roam, you won't never see an outlaw drive a family from their home.
1: Woody Guthrie with Pretty Boy Floyd. That recording comes from My Dusty Road, which is a 54-track box set of newly discovered master releases that came out in 2009. About the bank robber Pretty Boy Floyd, a real-life anti-hero that Woody chronicles as being generous to the poor. We also heard Sonny's Flight featuring Sonny Terry, also from that collection. And it was Better World A-Comin'. Born July 14th, we are celebrating Woody Guthrie today. I'm Cindy Howes. This is Folk Alley.
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1: Outside of the Guthrie family, I think Billy Bragg might be the closest thing we have to a living Woody Guthrie, who Bragg called the little guy. He and the band Wilco were the first to be let into the vast Woody Guthrie archives to find unfinished and unrecorded songs, which they went on to make three albums worth of

songs and didn't even scratch the surface of what's in that archive. Right now, a whole set of songs from Woody's archive, but starting it off with the OG, it's Billy Bragg and Wilco.

0: According to Nora Guthrie, Woody wrote over 3,000 lyrics in his lifetime, most of which he never recorded. 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
1: and Way Over Yonder in the Minor Key, a song just played live by Billy Bragg and Wilco with Natalie Merchant at June's Solid Sound Fest, the first ever full performance of Mermaid Avenue albums together. 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
0: Jonathan Brooke from her album The Works. 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
1: Jay Farrar got his chance at the archives in 2012 with the album New Multitudes, the Woody Guthrie tribute performed by Jay, as well as Will Johnson, Anders Parker, and Jim James, Jim of My Morning Jacket, to commemorate the 100th anniversary of Guthrie's birth in 2012. Woody's daughter, Nora Guthrie, wanted Farrar to come into the archives and specifically check out his earliest songwriting years in Los Angeles. From that project, here's Hoping Machine.

30 songs for Dell and said, I always thought my father wanted to have these songs set to string bands, and you're the person I want to have do it. So she gave Dell the songs. Dell went ahead and recorded them and finished them almost immediately. It's Cindy, and we are celebrating Woody Guthrie. So in 22 and 23, Dropkick Murphys got their chance to go in the archives for two full albums. The first time they finished a Woody song was in 2003, the song Gonna Be a Blackout Tonight, and then their biggest song, I'm Shipping Out to Boston, in 2004, right when the Red Sox won the World Series. They went completely acoustic for these records. Here's Dig a Hole from Dropkick Murphys.

0: Dropkick Murphys on Folk Alley from their Woody Guthrie album, Okima Rising. That also features a new acoustic version of their biggest hit, I'm Shipping Up to Boston, with lyrics by Woody Guthrie. That song, Woody wrote about the Peekskill riots of 1949 from the Dropkick Murphys. We also heard Dig a Hole right before that from their first Woody Guthrie album, This Machine Still Kills Fascists. Thanks a lot for listening. We have a massive Woody Guthrie playlist curated by his daughter, Nora Guthrie.
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0: Welcome back to Folk Alley. I'm Cindy Howes. We are celebrating Woody Guthrie, who was born on July 14th, 1912. Here's a set from the Columbia River Collection that Woody wrote during his visit to Oregon and Washington in 1941 to check out the damming of the Columbia River. The U.S. Department of the Interior hired Woody to write songs about the Columbia River and the construction of federal dams for a documentary. He actually wrote 26 songs, so ended up being very inspired. We'll hear covers of three of those songs right now. Starting it off, it's Ramblin' Jack Elliott from his Woody Guthrie album put out in 1970. Here's Talkin' Columbia.
4: Here's a little Talkin' Blues, another Woody Guthrie song. It's about the Columbia River. And they're building these big dams out there, the Bonneville Dam and the Grand Coulee Dam. Woody Guthrie was hired by the Bonneville Power Administration to write songs to publicize the dam construction. He said he wrote 26 songs in 30 days. This is one of them. It's called Talkin' Columbia. I'm going to try and work my harp in here if I can.

Wrapping up the Woody Guthrie Columbia River songs, it's Bob Dylan with the band, the Grand Coulee Dam, also Pete Seeger, Roll on Columbia, and Talking Columbia from Ramblin' Jack Elliott. So, okay, the documentary Columbia, which Woody was commissioned to write songs for, was finally finished in 1949. It's like a documentary they'd play in classrooms in like the 1950s. He was so inspired by what he saw, he wrote 26 songs in 1 month, and you can actually watch it and hear Woody's songs in the documentary on YouTube. It's called The Columbia, America's Greatest Power Steam, 1949. Ani DeFranco is an artist with roots and beliefs very close to Woody Guthrie's. This is Ani live at Woody Guthrie's 100th birthday celebration. Here's Deportee.

0: Rykooter, a song written by Woody Guthrie that makes reference to the preacher Jim Casey in John Steinbeck's 1939 book, The Grapes of Wrath, a very sad and terrible scene where he's murdered by a vigilante man. Also, Ani DiFranco right before that, recorded live at Woody's 100th birthday, featuring Rykooter on guitar. That is Deportee. Celebrating Woody Guthrie's birthday here, I'm Cindy Howes, and this is Folk Alley.
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0: The show today is for Woody Guthrie, born July 14th, 1912. We have a huge Woody Guthrie playlist curated by Nora Guthrie, available on our holiday stream, VocAlley.com, or you can check out the app. The legacy continues within the Guthrie family. Many Guthries make music, and I have a set up next featuring some of Woody Guthrie's grandchildren. This is from his grandson, Cole Quest, actually a song by Woody Guthrie. Here's My Name is New York.

0: me. I've got to know, yes, I've got to know.
1: Sarah Lee Guthrie, granddaughter to Woody Guthrie, recorded live at the 38th Songwriters Festival by Folk Alley. That's a Woody Guthrie song, I've Got to Know, that she recorded a cappella. Right before that, we heard from Cole Quest and the City Pickers. Cole is Woody Guthrie's grandson, and that is his 2016 version of his grandfather's song, My Name is New York.
2: 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I'm Cindy Howes. We are celebrating Woody Guthrie's birthday, born July 12, 1912.
1: Coming up next, here's a recording from The Ducks, their debut album. They recorded Woody Guthrie's Pretty Boy Floyd. This was released in the year 2003. Let's check it out. It's The Ducks with Pretty Boy Floyd.

0: birthday. That song is from a children's album he did in 2002. That song, Woody wrote it. Also, Arlo Guthrie gets songwriting credit on Mail Myself to You. And right before that, we heard Do Re Mi from Nancy Griffith featuring Guy Clark, celebrating Woody Guthrie on Folk Alley today. I'm Cindy Howes, and you're listening to Folk Alley.
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0: It's Leon Bridges' Songs Every Hour from 6 a.m. to 6 p.m. That's coming up with our next Essential Artist Day this Wednesday on 91.3 WYEP.
1: Back in 2001, a compilation was released, Daddy O Daddy, featuring artists like Taj Mahal, Jimmy Dale Gilmore, Billy Bragg and the Blokes, Ramblin' Jack Elliott, all doing Woody Guthrie songs, including new lyrics from the archives, the massive archives. We're going to take a listen to Taj Mahal's contribution to that comp. Here's Don't You Push Me Down from Taj Mahal as we celebrate Woody Guthrie on Folk Alley.
2: Yes.

Jimmy LaFave got a chance at the Woody Guthrie archives back in 2018 with words written by Woody Guthrie for that song Peace Town. We also heard from Taj Mahal right before that with Don't You Push Me Down, with lyrics written by Woody Guthrie and music by Taj Mahal. Woody Guthrie, born July 14th, 1912, and today we have been celebrating him on our show, hearing songs from his family, songs written by Woody Guthrie, and of course, the Dust Bowl troubadour himself. Woody Guthrie's work focused on themes of American socialism and anti-fascism. Woody inspired so many generations, both politically and musically. And if you want to get more into Woody Guthrie, we have a huge Woody Guthrie playlist curated by Nora Guthrie available on folkalley.com or on the app. Up next, this is Solas with Pastures of Plenty.

song written for Woody Guthrie. Bob Dylan wrote an incredible song for Woody Guthrie. And if you saw the movie A Complete Unknown, where Dylan got to meet Woody Guthrie in the hospital, that was factually incorrect. Bob Dylan first met Guthrie at a house in New Jersey, and he only wrote song to Woody after meeting him. Still, fantastic scene. Happy birthday, Woody Guthrie. So long, it's been good to know you. I'm Cindy House. This is Folk Alley.

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91.3 WYEP. That is the latest from Weezer. We Might As Well Be Strangers. From features members of the band Wednesday, by the way. A couple of guys from Wednesday helping Weezer out on that one. And it's from their latest LP, which I think is really cool. Weezer's put out an amazing body of work. I'm dying to get that vinyl box set. Jenny, wife, if you're listening, I would like the Weezer box set for Christmas, please. Before that, UB40 with Chrissy Hynde, Dave C. with you on your Sunday morning, as always. Toe the Wet Sprocket is on the way, as well as the Rolling Stones. Music from the Dead this hour. A new one from Genesis Owusu that, if you haven't heard it yet, you got to stick around for it. I think it's great. Also, a classic from the Black Keys. I'm rambling, aren't I? Well, good morning to you. This is The Record Company from about 10 years ago. It's Off the Ground at WYEP.

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91.3 WYEP. Imagine being born in Liberia and relocating to Chattanooga, Tennessee. That's what Monrovia did. That's called Field Song from the Bloodline album here at WYEP on your Sunday morning. Before that, Toad the Wet Sprocket, one of my favorites, All I Want. I remember Toad the Wet Sprocket playing a concert for a small radio station I used to work for way out in Monroeville a very long time ago. We're talking like 38 years ago. We announced the concert the day they were playing it, and we got overrun, and they hadn't even had a hit yet. It's hilarious. We went out the night before, but took them to the upstage. Of course I took them to the upstage. Back in those days, I took everybody. Do you remember the upstage? It's where all the hip people hung out on Monday nights. There is new music from Mr. Bruce Hornsby, and it is outstanding. It's called Indigo Park at WYEP. Good morning.

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We heard from Low Cut Connie. The Rolling Stones were in there as well with a classic from them. They have new music out, by the way, which we're playing. I'm sure you'll hear it maybe before the show's up today. I don't know if I'll get to the new one, but that's a classic. It's only rock and roll, but I like it. Hey, WYEP is coming to your neighborhood with free live music this summer. You can join us throughout the season for performances from Devin Gilfillian, Fruition, Blessing Jolie, and a whole lot more with WYEP's Neighborhood Concert Series. Next show is coming up Sunday, August 7th, and August 2nd. 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I will definitely see you there Sunday, August 2nd for the Wood Brothers out at Heartwood Acres. The Sacred Souls, it's Any Old Fool on your Sunday morning at WYEP. Good morning.

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91.3 WYEP. That song is as relevant today, maybe even more relevant today than it was back in 1971. Marvin Gaye, of course, and Mercy, Mercy Me, the song about the ecology from the What's Going On album. Truly a seminal piece of work. If you've not bothered to listen to that whole album, if you're going to buy a classic album, boy, that's a great one to get. Before that, Ryan Bingham and the Ballad of a Texas Gentleman. Lots of great music coming up this hour, kids. World Party, Avett Brothers, Cake, the Foo Fighters, Stills and Young, together with one of my absolute favorite songs, as well as the Pixies. So, you know, you're going to hang around, aren't you? I hope you have the opportunity to hang around. This next one is Rostam. It's called Back of a Truck at WYEP.

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91.3 WYEP. That's music from Fruition. It's called Oh Well. And before that, we heard from World Party, Ship of Fools from the Private Revolution album. One of my, I am playing a lot of my favorite music this hour. I keep saying one of my favorites, but that's, you know, that's a great album. I really loved that album back in 1986. Hey, Fruition, the band I just played, by the way, is coming into town to play the Neighborhood Concert Series. A lot of free shows this summer, and that's happening at Allegheny River Trail Park on August 14th. So, you know, your calendar's going to get full. You got the Wood Brothers at Heartwood Acres for free in the Neighborhood Concert Series on August 2nd, and then you got to go see Fruition on the 14th. There is a lot going on at this radio station this summer. I like it. Oh, He Dead is the name of the band. This is More Than I Needed at WYEP. Good morning.

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'Cause you-

0: It's Leon Bridges Songs Every Hour from 6 a.m. to 6 p.m. That's coming up with our next Essential Artist Day this Wednesday on 91.3 WYEP.
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91.3 WYEP. Blessing Joe Lee there, Growing Pains. Those guys also, I keep talking about the Neighborhood Concert Series, but they're going to be in town for a free show September 9th over at the Carnegie Music Hall, of course, in Carnegie, and I hope you can make it out for it. They are a great show. If you've not seen Blessing Joe Lee, I highly recommend making it out. Before that, we heard from Cake. Avett Brothers were in there with Orion's Belt. And this is a, I don't know, it's a song that's about 20 years old now, which is hard for me to believe. And it just rocks. Dave Grohl and the Foo Fighters at WYEP. Good morning. Time to wake up. I've got-

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91.3 WYEP, Red Clay Strays there, and Demons in Your Choir. Before that, the Stills Young Band, Neil Young, probably one of my favorite Neil Young. I refer to it as a Neil Young song, but it's really Neil Young and Stephen Stills. They put out a fabulous album together back in Bicentennial Year, 1976. That's Long May You Run. My name is Dave C. Hey, every weekend at WYEP, we take a deeper dive into music. We bring you programs dedicated to roots music, bluegrass, and a whole lot more. Today at 5 o'clock, Jesse is going to take us on an eclectic musical adventure with his show Roots and Rhythm. And at 8 o'clock, Bruce is in with new and classic bluegrass music. It's the Bluegrass Jam Session. Perfect soundtrack to your evening, right? Sundays couldn't be better, right here at 91.3 WYEP. This is Mumford & Sons.

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91.3 WYEP, Dave C. with you on your Sunday morning. Latest from the Revivalists there is called Heart Stop. I love that song. Before that, we kicked off the hour with Tears for Fears from Songs from the Big Chair. That was clear back in, 1985 and Head Over Heels. I have a lot of great music coming up this hour, and I realize I say that most hours, don't I? Well, it's true. The Wallflowers with one from the 90s. Al Green is going to take us way back. A Modest Mouse, new stuff from them. Squeeze, Counting Crows, and a whole lot more. All coming before 11 a.m. right here at 91.3 WYEP. This is Death Cab for Cutie. Good morning.

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91.3 WYEP. You two just put out a couple of EPs from the Easter Lily EP. That's called Scars at WYEP. Before that, The Wallflowers, Jacob Dylan, Bob Dylan's kid from 96, and One Headlight. Dave C. with you. As you know, as I got out of the car today, I was thinking, as I was remembering February and sort of slipping and sliding my way in here when it was so icy and snowy, and man, it's going to be a beautiful day today. Yeah, I am not going to complain one bit about the heat, and I hope you don't either. Let's stay together. What do you say? Al Green. Oh, yeah, baby. It's 91.3 WYEP.

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91.3 WYEP. That's an artist that has a new album coming out in late August. Jim James and Come Again. Before that, Lucy Dacus from last year and Ankles. And Michael Stipe along with Andrew Watt. One of my favorite new songs to come out over the last few months or so. It's called I Played the Fool. Dave C. with you on your Sunday morning. Every month, WYEP spotlights an essential artist from our library to help you expand your musical discovery. This Wednesday, it's the soulful sounds of Texas singer Leon Bridges. A song every hour from 6 a.m. to 6 p.m. this Wednesday. At 7 o'clock, Kyle's going to come in and do an hour-long special focused on Leon's career, which has been extraordinary, by the way. Leon's from Fort Worth, Texas. I used to live in Fort Worth. I used to see him hanging out

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91.3 WYEP. Hey, that's a band that I had the pleasure of seeing at our summer music festival over at the University of Pittsburgh. Rat Boys, Penny in the Lake. They played just a couple of weeks ago. They were fantastic. Before that, Squeeze with the Cockney accent and Cool for Cats. That's going to do it for me, Dave C. I had a blast the last few hours in here. I really look forward to these Sunday mornings. I hope you've enjoyed the music, and it will continue throughout the day. So please hang around. This is Sam Fender and Olivia Dean. It's Rain Me In at WYEP. Hey, go make it a great Sunday.

91.3 WYEP, Pittsburgh's independent music source. I'm Gretchen Unico. We had Steely Dan reeling in the years to help us start off this hour. And of course, a Pittsburgh artist, Tori Silver, Microwave, our June local 913 artist of the month. That's her newest song. And you can check out our current local 913 artist by going to WYEP.org. And we are here in the 11 o'clock hour with a lot of good tunes coming your way. The Smiths, Brandi Carlile, Alabama Shakes, Beck, and Michigander with a new track as well. So stick around. Hope you enjoy. This is Josiah and the Bonnevilles with new music, Going Gone on WYEP.

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'Cause you're-

It's Leon Bridges' Songs Every Hour from 6 a.m. to 6 p.m. That's coming up with our next Essential Artist Day this Wednesday on 91.3 WYEP.

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from Beck. His latest single is Ride Lonesome here on 91.3 WYEP, Pittsburgh's independent music source. I'm Gretchen Unico. We had Oasis with Live Forever from Definitely Maybe and Alabama Shakes with I Ain't the Same. I heard Alabama Shakes coming out with their first full album of new material in about a decade. So looking forward to that. We also had the Womack Sisters with their debut album coming out this August. They are a really interesting group. They are, in fact, related to Bobby Womack and Sam Cooke and all of that music royalty. So very cool. And that was their new song, Chauffeur. We have Devo and Michigander on the way. And thank you so much if you came out on Friday night to our neighborhood concert series show at South Park. I was there doing some announcements, and it was great to see all the WYEP fans who were with us. Our next one is going to be at Heartwood Acres for you North Hills folks. You can find more details about that at WYEP.org/neighborhood. This is Ray LaMontagne. You are the best thing.

0: Hey, I'm Rosemary Welsh, here with Andy Cook. 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

Michigander put on a great show despite the rain at our Summer Music Festival this past month, and just in time for a new album that'll be out July 31st, Over Before You Know It, and that is the new single from that record, Freaking Out. Devo with Working in the Coal Mine, their cover of that 60s classic. Devo is definitely more 60s influenced than I think the Brian Eno modern 80s production on their albums would have you realize. And you really notice that when you see them live, for sure. I am going to go see them.

Live opening for Billy Idol at Star Lake. Maybe you are as well. You can find out more about that show at WYEP.org/concerts. That's our concert calendar. Great resource to keep you up to date on all the shows coming to town. And you might not have known that Devo was coming along with Billy Idol unless you checked out the concert calendar. So make sure you're on top of that. Again, that's WYEP.org/concerts. And we started the set with Ray LaMontagne, probably his best known track going back to 2008. You Are the Best Thing. We have a new hour of music coming your way, and we'll get a little closer to that with Baby Rose and Leon Thomas helping out on this.

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0: From Tori Amos, her new album In Times of Dragons, that's Gasoline Girls on 91.3 WYEP. Also Blondie, Rapture. I think I know about 95% of the Rapture rap still. I was trying to do it along with the song when it was playing, and I'm still pretty much there. I used to be able to do it really well when I was like 25. Anyway, you have tuned into Pittsburgh's independent music source, and I'm Gretchen. I've got all kinds of music queued up for your afternoon. We have new stuff from Bridget Calls Me Baby, Bleachers, and Low Cut Connie. We've got Lucinda Williams and the Velvet Underground, and a lot of different surprises along the way, some throwbacks in the mix. And we're going to just get right to it. This is Dermot Kennedy from his album from a few years back. This was a pretty big song for him. It's called Giants.
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That's the new Bridget Calls Me Baby here on WYEP. They definitely churn out a lot of new music. They are a hard-working band. That is I Can Take the Sun Out of the Sky. And we also had Lauryn Hill with To Zion, of course, from her one and only 1998 record, and Dermot Kennedy with Giants. I'm Gretchen Unico here today on Pittsburgh's Independent Music Source, reminding you that you have a chance to pick some of the music we play. We are accepting votes for the new countdown coming up this fall. 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

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Elton Ron recreates the music experience of Elton John Friday at 7 p.m. Information and directions to St. Clair.

That's from the new Bleachers album, Everyone for 10 Minutes. It's called We Should Talk on 91.3 WYEP. Lucinda Williams, Get Right With God from her album Essence. Traffic taking it back with Empty Pages from the John Barleycorn Must Die record. And I'm a big fan of Traffic. Glad to play a little bit of their catalog on the air. We also had La La La La with Even Mountains Erode from her album Heaven 2. More on the way, Charlie Crockett and Brother Wallace coming at you in just a bit. And if you miss anything, you wanted to know what you just heard, well, a great way to find out is to go to WYEP.org. We've got the playlist running up there. We've also got that info for you right at your fingertips if you download the WYEP app. That's available wherever you usually get your apps. Just search for WYEP and it'll come up there. A great way to keep track of the music, to play wherever you go. 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Just tell it to play WYEP. You could try it, see if it works. I bet it will. We've got Low Cut Connie coming now. This is Can't Be Wrong.

Charlie Crockett with Kentucky Too Long on WYEP. You may have heard the big news about him canceling his opener, Twin Temple, which is a, kind of like an alternative country duo. 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Also, Velvet Underground, Rock and Roll. 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And we got Low Cut Connie. Can't be wrong. He's got a show coming up at Mr. Small's October 22nd. You know where to go for that. WYEP.org/concerts for all the details. 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WYEP.org, the place to do all of that. 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

Oh man, I love that record, 1969's Stand! Exclamation point from Sly and the Family Stone, who always performed with an exclamation point, if you ask me. That is, I want to take you.

Higher. And the Beths started us off, Till My Heart Stops, from the album Straight Line Was a Lie. Came out just this year. It's Gretchen Unico, and hope you're having a great day. We've got lots of music on the way. Bob Marley, Teddy Swims, Lake Street Dive, and more. And we are going to listen to the newest from the Fruit Bats. Their album is called The Landfill. And this is the track of that name from that album. It's here on Pittsburgh's Independent Music Source.

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Teddy Swims, Mr. Know-It-All. That's his new song. And we've got Bob Marley, too. Is This Love? And Fruit Bats, The Landfill. Short little set of songs. We've got more coming your way from Mount Joy and Janelle Monae. Got some good stuff from the 70s and 90s. And we've got a band from the 70s with a new song that'll be coming up in just a bit. So don't go anywhere. 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You can tell your smart speaker to play WYEP or download the WYEP app today, available in the places you usually come across your apps. And if you want to see WYEP live in person, well, some of us are going to be hanging out at the next Neighborhood Concert Series event. We've got Devin Gilfillian coming up this year, Fruition, Blessing Jolie, and more. The Neighborhood Concert Series goes all the way into the early fall, and the next show is Sunday, August 2nd with the Wood Brothers at Heartwood Acres in partnership with the Allegheny County Summer Concert Series. All those shows are all ages, open to the public, and the details are at WYEP.org/neighborhood. This is Sun Little with Whip the Wind.

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from Mount Joy, teaming up with Gigi Perez for In the Middle on 91.3 WYEP, Pittsburgh's independent music source. Seal, going back to the early 90s, crazy. Lake Street Dive with You Go Down Smooth from the album Bad Self Portraits. And Sun Little with his new song Whip the Wind on the album City Folk. I've got new music coming up from the Rolling Stones. They're still doing it after all these years, and it sounds pretty good. And we're also going to take a track off of the charts from 1977. Not the Stones, but a contemporary of theirs. And we'll be checking that out here really soon. But later on tonight, if you want to join us, we've got Roots and Rhythm coming up at 5 p.m. Jesse Novak always takes care of that. Some great folk and blues and different kinds of Americana sounds, roots music.

Music. That's what you're going to get. And then at 8 p.m., it's the Bluegrass Jam Session. And guess who's on tonight? It's me. I will be back and I will be playing 3 hours of bluegrass music starting at 8 p.m. So until then, let's get back to it. Janelle Monáe, Make Me Feel. Yeah.

This summer, we reflect on a year of change and resilience at WYEP. The loss of federal funding created a permanent gap in our budget, but it also reinforced the importance of community support in sustaining and protecting the future of WYEP. I'm Courtney Turco. A year after losing federal funding, we are deeply grateful for the support that carried WYEP forward. The challenges have been real, but so has the response from this community, whose generosity has helped ensure that independent music, local artists, and meaningful connections continue to have a home right here on WYEP. As we continue building a sustainable future, listener support has never been more important. Because this music service matters to you, make your gift today at WYEP.org/donate or call 412-888-0404. And thanks.

Well, I tell you, if the Rolling Stones decide to tour that new record, they better put a Pittsburgh date on the list this time. That is In the Stars from the new record Foreign Tongues on 91.3 WYEP, Pittsburgh's independent music source. And before that, we took a track from 1977, someone the Stones know very well, as she did a pretty cool cover of their song Tumbling Dice on this album, Simple Dreams, from 1977, but we played the Warren Zevon cover, Carmelita. Loved to put some Linda Ronstadt on. She still rocks. And we also had Janelle Monáe, Make Me Feel from Dirty Computer, big album for her back in 2018. I'm Gretchen Unico. We've got a lot more music coming up this afternoon, but I'm not going to be here for it. I might be listening, but I won't be driving the car anymore. Barb is coming in at 2 to take over your airwaves, but don't worry, I'll be back tonight. I've got to do the bluegrass jam session at 8 o'clock for Bruce. He is doing okay, but he needs a little more time off, so he will be back in the saddle soon enough. Don't you worry. I'm sure he's excited too. But we'll be hanging out tonight, and we've got some good music planned for that. And you can join us a little bit earlier for Roots and Rhythm at 5 with Jesse Novak. But until then, here's Chet Vincent, a little Pittsburgh music, Sweet Mary on WYEP.

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91.3 WYEP. That is new from Jesse Wells. Won't You Come Out Tonight? From his June release, Masks Off. And The Clash, I Fought the Law. The Bobby Fuller 4 version of that song is in the Grammy Hall of Fame. 2:06, good afternoon. My name is Barb. I'll be around till 5 o'clock. A lot of great music for you, including a new one from Phoebe Bridgers coming up. Mostly sunny this afternoon, high of 87. Tonight, mostly clear, low 67, and tomorrow, sunshine with a high near 87. We have 86 degrees now. 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

91.3 WYEP, I Don't Understand, new from MT Jones, who performed at the Neighborhood Concert Series at South Park on Friday night. He's traveling out there with the Heavy Heavy. For that, we heard Bonnie Raitt, her top 20 hit, Love Sneaking Up on You, and Human from Rag and Bone Man. 2:18 on this Sunday afternoon. This next song is a signature song for Eric Clapton, written by J.J. Cale. After Midnight on WYEP.

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Lost Boys, new from Phoebe Bridgers on 91.3 WYEP. Her new album, Lost Weekend, comes out next month. Drive-by truckers from about 15 years ago with Everybody Needs Love. Mary Singletary, new from Deer Tick, and After Midnight. That was Eric Clapton. It's 2:33. Coming up, new music from Houndmouth. Now something new from Noah Kahan. His latest album, The Great Divide, debuted at number one both here in the U.S. and in the U.K. And from it, here is the song, Doors.

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Join us throughout the season for performances from Devin Gilfillian, Fruition, Blessing Joe Lee, and more with WYEP's Neighborhood Concert Series. The next show is Sunday, August 2nd with the Wood Brothers at Heartwood Acres in partnership with the Allegheny County Summer Concert Series. 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

91.3 WYEP Faces, Ooh La La. Lead vocals on that one from Ronnie Wood. And Tedeschi Trucks Band title track of their March release, Future Soul, 307. Sunday afternoon. Hello, I'm Barb. I got new music coming up this hour from Weezer, among others. And we got a weather forecast that includes sunshine this afternoon, 86 for a high. Clear tonight, low of 67. And tomorrow, sunshine, high of 88. Now we have 85 degrees and new music from Lucy Dacus, Planting Tomatoes.

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1: 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I'm Erin Dawes.
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WYEP's Local 913 Artists for July, Northside and T-Bone on WYEP. Steve Miller Band, Jet Airliner, Entertainment from the French band Phoenix, and Planting Tomatoes. New from Lucy Dacus, 324 Sunday afternoon. I'm Barb, and this is the Norwalk, Connecticut band Goose with their new one, Good to Be.

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91.3 WYEP Field Song, new from Monrovia. The Tennessee-based singer-songwriter made their Grand Ole Opry debut in July of 2025. Smashing Pumpkins today, Heartless from Nathaniel Rateliff and the Night Sweats, and Good to Be from Goose, 3:38 Sunday afternoon. Still to come, new music from Weezer and King Tuff. And I cannot believe this. John Mayer's debut release, Room for Squares, came out in June of 2001. Here is No Such Thing.

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91.3 WYEP Weezer featuring the band Wednesday on their new one, We Might As Well Be Strangers. 99.9 Fahrenheit Degrees from Suzanne Vega before that. She celebrated her 67th birthday yesterday. No Such Thing, John Mayer, taking us back 25 years. 349. And every month, WYEP spotlights essential artists in our library to help expand your musical discovery. 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That's coming up with our essential Artist Day on Wednesday on 91.3 WYEP. And by the way, Leon Bridges will be celebrating his 37th birthday tomorrow. 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

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Do a little spring cleaning. I'm always too busy dreaming. Well, maybe I should wake up instead. A lot of things I regret, but I just say I forget.

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0: 91.3 WYEP, a previously unreleased track from The Sacred Souls, Any Old Fool. And before that, the Scottish band Big Country with their only U.S. Top 40 hit, In a Big Country. Hello, I'm Barb. Good afternoon. New tunes coming up this hour from Brooke Annabelle and Kurt Vile. Now a band out of Mobile, Alabama, the Red Clay Strays. This is a sleeper hit of theirs when ended up being their first song to make the charts. Here's Wondering Why.
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Ross Dam is a former member of Vampire Weekend that is back of a truck on 91.3 WYEP. Tori Amos, silent all these years from the 1992 debut release Little Earthquakes, and wondering why the Red Clay strays from their debut release Moment of Truth, which came out in 2023. Cassius Culpepper, new music. His debut release came out in January called Act One. This is Man of His Word on WYEP.

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Join us throughout the season for performances from Devin Gilfillian, Fruition, Blessing Joe Lee, and more with WYEP's Neighborhood Concert Series. 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

91.3 WYEP, Pittsburgh's independent music source, Brooke Annabelle, Make You Mine. Brooke was here for a live and direct session in June. Avett Brothers, Another Is Waiting. Over My Head, Fleetwood Mac. Christine McVie wrote and sung on that one. And today is the anniversary of the birth of Christine McVie. And Man of His Word, new from Cassius Culpepper. Now is the time to shape the sound of WYEP's next big countdown. We want to know what songs you think are the greatest of all time. Vote for up to 20 songs and listen for your picks when the countdown airs in September. 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

Out of Athens, Alabama, Alabama Shakes, new music, American Dream on WYEP. 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

91.3 WYEP. Two different versions of Hoochie Coochie Man to start off Roots and Rhythm this week. You just heard a version from the Allman Brothers Band from the Idlewild South record, and to begin the show was Muddy Waters with a version of that song that he cut for his I'm Ready record. It is 7 minutes after 5 p.m. Taking a look at your Pittsburgh weather forecast for tonight. Mostly clear skies, temperatures are going to drop down to about 67, and it's going to be humid. For tomorrow, sunny with highs near 88. Monday night, mostly clear skies with lows around 66. Tuesday, sunny and hot with highs near 92. Tuesday night, clear skies, temperatures dropping down to 71. Currently mostly cloudy and temperatures are at 85. My name's Jesse, I'm your host here on Roots and Rhythm every Sunday from 5 until 8 p.m. Coming up during the 5 o'clock hour, I've got music on the way from Little Feet, we've got music from the Budos Band, Lee Fields, and more. Right now we're going to do something new out of Portland, Oregon, from their record Sol y Sombra. This is the Rose City Band doing a great song called Radio Song on 91.3 WYEP.

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91.3 WYEP from the record The Past Is Still Alive. That is Hooray for the Riff Raff with Hawk Moon. Before that, the band did the W.S. Walcott Medicine Show. Little Feet in there with O Atlanta from their record Feats Don't Fail Me Now. And new music from Rose City Band began that set. It was called Radio Song. WYEP is coming to your neighborhood with free live music this summer. 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It is 525. I'm Jesse Novak. This is Roots and Rhythm. And we're going to get into some music right now from Antiballis from their most recent record, Hourglass. This is called La Ceiba on Roots and Rhythm on 91.3 WYEP.

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91.3 WYEP. Music there from the Budos Band. That one's called Overlander from their record 7 that came out in 2025. Before that, Oregon did the song The Last Fool. It comes from their record Cali Fever from 2010. The Legato Sisters in there, going back to 1976 for that one, from their record Danger. That was the title track that we listened to. And Antiballast at the top of that set with Lisiba from their record Hourglass. It is about 15 minutes until 6 p.m. This is Roots and Rhythm. I'm Jesse. I've got James Brown coming up shortly. Right now, Lee Fields from a Sentimental Fool record. This one is

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'Cause you-

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91.3 WYEP. New music there from Lucinda Williams. That is The World's Gone Wrong. And to begin the 6 p.m. hour, we heard from Todd Snyder from the record Devil You Know, that is Looking for a Job. Your Pittsburgh weather forecast for tonight, mostly clear skies with temperatures dropping down to 67 overnight. For tomorrow, sunny with highs near 88. Tomorrow night, mostly clear with lows around 66. Tuesday, it gets hot. It'll be sunny with highs near 92. Tuesday night, clear with lows around 71. Currently, mostly cloudy, and temperatures are at 84 here in the south side. It's 10 minutes after 6 p.m. Happy Sunday to you. This is Roots and Rhythm. I'm Jesse Novak. Thanks for tuning in today. During the 6 p.m. hour, we've got music to listen to from old 97s. We've got John Prine in there. We've got one from Ray Charles a little bit later. Right now, we're going to do something brand new from the band Handsome Jack. They've got a great new record out called Barn Burners. We're going to do one from it right now. It's called Let's Go Downtown on Roots and Rhythm on 91.3 WYEP.

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91.3 WYEP, music from the Reverend Horton Heat that was In Your Wildest Dreams. Reverend Horton Heat's going to be playing Pittsburgh August 27th over at Craft House. Before that, Bobby Gentry did Parchment Farm from the record The Delta Suite. Old 97s in there did Time Bomb, and new music from Handsome Jack started that set out. It was called Let's Go Downtown. Every month, WYEP spotlights essential artists in our library to help expand your musical discovery. This coming Wednesday, it's the soulful sounds of Texas singer Leon Bridges with a song every hour from 6 a.m. to 6 p.m. At 7, join Kyle Smith for an hour-long special focused on Leon's career. That's coming up with our next Essential Artist Day this Wednesday on 91.3 WYEP. It is 6:25. Good evening to you. This is Roots and Rhythm. I'm Jesse, and I've got one from John Prine coming up. A little bit later, we'll do one from Ray Charles. Right now, we're going to listen to some brand new music from River Shook. River Shook is formerly the front person for Sarah Shook and the Disarmers. They just released a brand new self-titled record. We're going to do a great song from that called Lost Without Your Love on Roots and Rhythm on 91.3 WYEP.

was a movie star, straight off of the farm. I had a picture of another man's wife tattooed on my arm. With a pack of Camel cigarettes in the sleeve of my t-shirt, heading out to Hollywood just to have my feelings hurt. That town will make you crazy, just give it a little time. You'd be walking round in circles down at Hollywood and Vine. You'd be waiting on a phone call at the wrong end of a broom. Yes, that town will make you crazy, crazy as a loon. So I headed down to Nashville to become a country star. 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Pretty soon I met a woman, pretty soon she done me wrong.

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91.3 WYEP from his brand new record Unwanted. That is Dale Watson with If You Really Love Me, Outlive Me. Before that, Waylon Jennings did High Time You Quit Your Lowdown Ways from the record Dreaming My Dreams. John Prine before that with Crazy as a Loon. And River Shook began that

Really Love Me, Outlive Me. Before that, Waylon Jennings did High Time, You Quit Your Lowdown Ways from the record Dreaming My Dreams. John Prine before that with Crazy as a Loon. And River Shook began that set. Brand new music from River. It was called Lost Without Your Love. It is 20 minutes until 7 p.m. This is Roots and Rhythm. Good evening to you. Jesse here, and I've got one from Ray Charles coming up in just a little bit. Right now, new music from Robert Finley from the record Hallelujah, Don't Let the Devil Fool Ya. This is Helping Hand on Roots and Rhythm on 91.3 WYEP.

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91.3 WYEP with some great new music from Seattle-based artist Sarah Cahoon. That song is called Say Something. And before that, to begin

In the 7 o'clock hour, we heard from Bob Dylan from the John Wesley Harding record that was the original version of All Along the Watchtower. Your Pittsburgh weather forecast for tonight: expect mostly clear skies with lows around 67. Currently, we're mostly cloudy and temperatures are around 80. It's been a nice warm day here in Pittsburgh. Coming up during the 7 o'clock hour of Roots and Rhythm, I've got music from Whiskey Town on the way, the Texas Tornadoes. We've also got a set of Zydeco up a little bit later. Right now, from Asheville, North Carolina, this is Wednesday with a song called Elderberry Wine on Roots and Rhythm on 91.3 WYEP.

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91.3 WYEP. I love that song. I love the vibe of it. That is new music from The Nude Party. It's called Juarez. Before that, we listened to Towns Van Zandt with Poncho and Lefty. Whiskey Town in there did Yesterday's News. And we began that set with music from Wednesday. It was a song called Elderberry Wine. Now is the time to shape the sound of WYEP's next big countdown. 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Good evening to you. This is Roots and Rhythm. Jesse here with you, as I am every Sunday from 5 until 8 p.m. Hope you're having a wonderful Sunday out there.

I've got music from the Texas Tornadoes on the way, and like I said earlier, we've got a set of Zydeco coming up in just a little bit. Right now, some brand new music from Margot Price. Fantastic song from her. This is called Deportee on Roots and Rhythm on 91.3 WYEP.

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'Cause you're

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91.3 WYEP, new music from Hermanos Gutierrez. It's called Canto Andino. Before that, Los Lobos with Kiko in the Lavender Moon. We also heard from Texas Tornadoes with Uno Mas Cerveza, very fun one there. And Margot Price began that set. New music from her, it was called Deportee. This is Roots and Rhythm. Just a reminder that at 8 o'clock, the Bluegrass Jam Session will be up, so stay tuned for that. I've got a set of Zydeco happening right now, as I told you about earlier. When I think of summer, I think of Zydeco, and when I think of Zydeco, I think the most appropriate time to listen to it is in the summer. So, doing that right now, and we're going to get it started with some new music from Corey Arsenault. It's called When It Comes to You on Roots and Rhythm on 91.3 WY.

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